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Weather is nice and the seatbelt sign has been turned on. We wish you a pleasant flight. Mikko!

to welcome you aboard this one hour flight to Helsinki. My co-pilot Mikko Lentopuura is alive and in the upright position. Weather is nice and the seatbelt sign has been turned on. We wish you a pleasant flight. Mikko.

take it to the flow now, ooh. 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To the flow now, ooh. 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